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1: 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Make it a great night, huh? A short work week?
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0: And it is Stevie Nicks' night. I'm Tony Lorino. Her birthday today. We're blowing out the candles and we're turning up Stevie all night long. What should we do first from Stevie? Stand Back, Edge of 17, or Silver Springs from Fleetwood Mac, where she takes lead on that, huh? What do you think? 877-909-1989. Text us now with your favorite of those three songs. 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
6: Mitchell's only live and local color radar weather. After an overnight low near 62 with mostly clear skies, we'll see sunny skies for Wednesday with a high of 92, southeast winds at 10 to 20. Wednesday night, partly cloudy, a slight chance of showers, maybe a thunderstorm with a low around 62. And Thursday, mostly sunny, high of 94 degrees, southeast winds up to 25.
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You voted Silver Springs from Fleetwood Mac. Should it be Stand Back? Should it be Edge of 17 for Stevie Nicks' birthday? And your choice was... this one. For your texts, Stand Back is on tonight.

0: iconic acts. 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One amazing night. Amazing night. And you're there for it all. Keep listening and you could win tickets to the Sing a Song All Night Long 2026 tour. 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

Cool 98.3. I'm Tony the Reno, and Thursday night, we're so close. Let's make it a party. Earth, Wind, and Fire and Lionel Richie. 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
0: We're going to dance like Stevie Nicks tonight. 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
12: Mitchell's only live and local color radar weather after an overnight low near 62 with mostly clear skies. We'll see sunny skies for Wednesday with a high of 92, southeast winds at 10 to 20. Wednesday night, partly cloudy, a slight chance of showers, maybe a thunderstorm with a low around 62. And Thursday, mostly sunny, high of 94 degrees, southeast winds up to 25.
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I'm Tony the Reno. Have you seen Lionel Richie live? 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Now, have you seen them together? It takes it from being two artists to like four and a half, because it's such an amazing party. You'll be dancing in the aisles the whole night long for the Sing a Song All Night Long tour. 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

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I'm Tony the Reno. 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

0: 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Stevie Nicks' birthday, Edge of 17, Gypsy, or Silver Springs from Fleetwood Mac. We're playing...
1: Yeah!
0: This one from the 80s-ized Fleetwood Mac. I know that's 80s-ized isn't a word. But we're going with it anyway. Happy birthday to Stevie, and let's enjoy this one tonight on the All Request Hour. This is Gypsy.

0: two iconic acts. Iconic acts. One amazing night. Amazing night. And you're there for it all. Keep listening and you could win tickets to the Sing a Song All Night Long 2026 tour. 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

three, you know when they team up, they just have such a good time together. And you are going to see Lionel Richie and Earth, Wind & Fire do a couple together for sure. The Sing a Song All Night Long tour is stepping off in a matter of weeks, and you can pick your tickets to any date on that tour you want to win. 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

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I'm Tony Lorino. We've been talking about Stevie Nicks all night. She's not the only one with a birthday today. How about Lenny Kravitz? Let's celebrate him. Guess the year one of his biggest songs. You could win some birthday bucks for yourself in about 8 minutes.

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0: 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And if you can correctly text in the year on the timeline, you could win that $100. In the year we're talking about tonight, Google launches. Bet you use that once, twice, a bazillion times today, right? Just a couple. John Elway finally gets his trophy as the Broncos top the Packers in the game. Oh, and Lenny Kravitz celebrating a birthday as well. Not just Stevie Nicks tonight. Lenny's hitting it big with Fly Away. Happy 62nd to Lenny. What year did all that happen? 1996, 1997, or 1998? Text your guest to enter and win to 877-909-1989.
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1: What year are we talking about on the timeline? 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John Elway finally gets his championship as the Broncos talk the Packers, and this guy, our birthday boy, turning 62 today, hitting it big with this one.

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0: two iconic acts. Iconic acts. One amazing night. Amazing night. And you're there for it all. Keep listening and you could win tickets to the Sing a Song All Night Long 2026 tour starring Earth, Wind & Fire and Lionel Richie. 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

98.3. You lived it, we play it. I'm Tony the Reno. Stevie Nicks' birthday tonight. We've been celebrating and helping pick some of her best all night long in the spotlight. How about we put our Stevie Nicks brains to the test, too? Huh? Throwback Nation, Facebook, and Instagram, if you haven't already seen it. 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

Here's an idea. 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
0: 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Stevie Nicks' birthday, Silver Springs, Sarah, or Landslide. 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Text us your favorite of those three right now. 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
2: Mitchell's only live and local color radar weather after an overnight low near 62 with mostly clear skies. We'll see sunny skies for Wednesday with a high of 92, southeast winds at 10 to 20. Wednesday night, partly cloudy, a slight chance of showers, maybe a thunderstorm with a low around 62. And Thursday, mostly sunny, high of 94 degrees, southeast winds up to 25.
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Cool, 98.3. I believe this qualifies as an upset. A landslide, Silver Springs or Sarah? For Stevie Nicks' birthday, I thought we were doing landslide for sure, but your texts have determined otherwise. You can always text us with your feedback. 877-909-1989. Sarah, it is all yours for Stevie.

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time, but I'm here to tell you there's something else. The afterworld. A world of never-ending happiness. You can always see the sun. Day or night.

You Lived It, We Play It, Cool 98.3. I'm Tony Marino, class of 1984. You get the spotlight tonight. The late night class reunion is just getting started. And if you think of Prince's guitar work on that one being pretty good, and don't sleep with the guitar on this one either from Huey Lewis and the News. Class of 84, let's air guitar with it.

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0: 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No words required. We knew exactly what was going on. I'm Tony Lorino. More of those movie songs from the 80s, including one that answers the question, who are you going to call? You know the answer. Don't think about it too much, and we'll sing it along in moments.
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0: Mitchell's only live and local color radar weather after an overnight low near 62 with mostly clear skies. We'll see sunny skies for Wednesday with a high of 92, southeast winds at 10 to 20. Wednesday night, partly cloudy, a slight chance of showers, maybe a thunderstorm with a low around 62. And Thursday, mostly sunny, high of 94 degrees, southeast winds up to 25.
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Better taste, better nutrition, better eggs. Same title of the song, two completely different songs, two groups that could not be more different. But in 1984, we're taking action. We're taking a step that both groups are encouraging us to take. Who are the groups? What's the name of the song? Stay with us. We'll fill you in coming up.

0: two iconic acts. One amazing night. And you're there for it all. Keep listening and you could win tickets to the Sing a Song All Night Long 2026 tour, starring Earth, Wind & Fire and Lionel Richie. 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Right here
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Cool 98.3, Class of 84, your hour of hits on the late night class reunion. Well, Van Halen told us to jump and rock out. These ladies told us to jump too. They were on more of the dance floor circuit, but in 1984, completely different songs. We're jumping both ways with the Pointer Sisters on the late night class reunion.

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1: 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Oh, and the all request hour is here. Make it a great night, huh? A short work week? And all your favorite songs? Sounds like a good combo.

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0: And it is Stevie Nicks' night. I'm Tony Lorino. Her birthday today. We're blowing out the candles and we're turning up Stevie all night long. What should we do first from Stevie? Stand back, Edge of 17. We're Silver Springs from Fleetwood Mac, where she takes lead on that, huh? What do you think? 877-909-1989. Text us now with your favorite of those three songs. We'll get your votes together over the next 20 minutes or so, and we will play your favorite from Stevie in the spotlight. Moments away tonight on the All Request Hour. 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
11: Mitchell's only live and local color radar weather after an overnight low near 62 with mostly clear skies. We'll see sunny skies for Wednesday with a high of 92, southeast winds at 10 to 20. Wednesday night, partly cloudy, a slight chance of showers, maybe a thunderstorm with a low around 62. And Thursday, mostly sunny, high of 94 degrees, southeast winds up to 25.

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1: You voted Silver Springs from Fleetwood Mac. Should it be Stand Back? Should it be Edge of 17 for Stevie Nicks' birthday? And your choice was... this one. Thank you for your texts. Stand Back is on tonight.

0: two iconic acts. One amazing night. And you're there for it all. Keep listening and you could win tickets to the Sing a Song All Night Long 2026 tour starring Earth, Wind & Fire and Lionel Richie. 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Right here
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Cool 98.3. I'm Tony the Reno, and Thursday night, we're so close. Let's make it a party. 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
0: We're going to dance like Stevie Nicks tonight. 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
8: Mitchell's only live and local color radar weather after an overnight low near 62 with mostly clear skies. We'll see sunny skies for Wednesday with a high of 92, southeast winds at 10 to 20. Wednesday night, partly cloudy, a slight chance of showers, maybe a thunderstorm with a low around 62. And Thursday, mostly sunny, high of 94 degrees, southeast winds up to 25.
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I'm Tony the Reno. Have you seen Lionel Richie live? 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Now, have you seen them together? It takes it from being two artists to like four and a half, because it's such an amazing party. 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

0: 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Stevie Nicks' birthday, Edge of 17, Gypsy, or Silver Springs from Fleetwood Mac. We're playing...
1: Yeah!
0: This one from the 80s-ized Fleetwood Mac. I know that's 80s-ized isn't a word, but we're going with it anyway. Happy birthday to Stevie, and let's enjoy this one tonight on the All Request Hour. This is Gypsy.

0: Two iconic acts. One amazing night. And you're there for it all. 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

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You know when they team up, they just have such a good time together. And you are going to see Lionel Richie and Earth, Wind & Fire do a couple together for sure. The Sing a Song All Night Long tour stepping off in a matter of weeks. And you can pick your tickets to any date on that tour you want to win. 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

0: 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Miss Cleo told us the future, and you experienced it all.
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2: All right, folks, let's get started. Parents, thanks for coming. As many of you know, I'm Coach Mather. Tonight I want to talk about the season, of which I only have one expectation, that everybody gets stronger. When I say get stronger, I'm not referring solely to physical strength. Sure, we'll be in the weight room, we'll be running stairs, but we're also going to focus on developing mental toughness and grit, because those are the characteristics that allow us to achieve greatness both on and off the court. So, how do we develop those things? By getting comfortable with a challenge, by cultivating the confidence necessary to overcome adversity in all forms. That's why I coach. That's my purpose. Every member of this team can lean on me, and I'll teach them how they can

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I'm Tony Lorino. We've been talking about Stevie Nicks all night. She's not the only one with a birthday today. How about Lenny Kravitz? Let's celebrate him. Guess you're one of his biggest songs. You could win some birthday bucks for yourself in about 8 minutes.

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0: 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In the year we're talking about tonight, Google launches. Bet you use that once, twice, a bazillion times today, right? Just a couple. John Elway finally gets...

0: his trophy as the Broncos top the Packers in the game. Oh, and Lenny Kravitz celebrating a birthday as well. Not just Stevie Nicks tonight. Lenny's hitting it big with Fly Away. Happy 62nd to Lenny. What year did all that happen? 1996, 1997, or 1998? Text your guest to enter and win to 877-909-1989.
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10: Mitchell's only live and local color radar weather after an overnight low near 62 with mostly clear skies. We'll see sunny skies for Wednesday with a high of 92, southeast winds at 10 to 20. Wednesday night, partly cloudy, a slight chance of showers, maybe a thunderstorm with a low around 62. And Thursday, mostly sunny, high of 94 degrees, southeast winds up to 25.
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1: What year are we talking about on the timeline? 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John Elway finally gets his championship as the Broncos top the Packers, and this guy, our birthday boy, turning 62 today, hitting it big with this one.

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0: two iconic acts. One amazing night. And you're there for it all. 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

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You lived it, we play it. I'm Tony the Reno. Stevie Nicks' birthday tonight. We've been celebrating and helping pick some of her best all night long in the spotlight. How about we put our Stevie Nicks brains to the test, too? Huh? Throwback Nation, Facebook, and Instagram, if you haven't already seen it. Can you name all the Stevie songs? Put you to the test now. Just search Throwback Nation. 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

0: No, Stevie Nicks' birthday, Silver Springs, Sarah, or Landslide. 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Text us your favorite of those three right now. We'll get it ready to go with more of Stevie in the spotlight all night long for her birthday. All seconds away.
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0: Mitchell's only live and local color radar weather after an overnight low near 62 with mostly clear skies. We'll see sunny skies for Wednesday with a high of 92, southeast winds at 10 to 20. Wednesday night, partly cloudy, a slight chance of showers, maybe a thunderstorm with a low around 62. And Thursday, mostly sunny, high of 94 degrees, southeast winds up to 25.
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Cool, 98.3. I believe this qualifies as an upset. A landslide, Silver Springs or Sarah? For Stevie Nicks' birthday, I thought we were doing landslide for sure, but your texts have determined otherwise. You can always text us with your feedback. 877-909-1989. Sarah, it is all yours for Stevie. Wait a-

0: two iconic acts. Iconic acts. One amazing night. Amazing night. And you're there for it all. Keep listening and you could win tickets to the Sing a Song All Night Long 2026 tour, starring Earth, Wind & Fire and Lionel Richie. 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Thursday night right here
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Have you noticed bad behavior has become normalized at interscholastic athletic events? Some fans seem angry. They lack civility toward one another. Some even get aggressive and unruly. Time out! What is going on? This has to stop. Let's not forget, school sports aren't just about winning. And they're definitely not an excuse to take your frustrations out on the official or the opponent. They're about teaching lessons like perseverance, respect, and empathy, so students can learn and grow as people, not just as players. We all have a role to play in setting a good example for our students and teaching them these important values. So fans, it's time to step up your game

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forever, and that's a mighty long time. But I'm here to tell you, there's something else. The afterworld. A world of never-ending happiness. You can always see the sun. Day or night.

You Live It, We Play It, Cool 98.3. I'm Tony Marino, class of 1984. You get the spotlight tonight. The late night class reunion is just getting started. But if you think of Prince's guitar work on that one being pretty good, hey, don't sleep with the guitar on this one either from Huey Lewis in the News. Class of 84, let's air guitar with If This Is It.

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0: For the class of 84 with Beverly Hills Cop style music there. No words required. We knew exactly what was going on. I'm Tony Lorino. More of those movie songs from the 80s, including one that answers the question, who are you going to call? You know the answer. Don't think about it too much, and we'll sing it along in moments.
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14: Mitchell's only live and local color radar weather after an overnight low near 62 with mostly clear skies. We'll see sunny skies for Wednesday with a high of 92, southeast winds at 10 to 20. Wednesday night, partly cloudy, a slight chance of showers, maybe a thunderstorm with a low around 62. And Thursday, mostly sunny, high of 94 degrees, southeast winds up to 25.
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8383. Class of 1984 Late Night Class Reunion is on, brought to you by Eglin's Best. Better taste, better nutrition, better eggs. Same title of the song, two completely different songs, two groups that could not be more different. But in 1984, we're taking action. We're taking a step that both groups are encouraging us to take. Who are the groups? What's the name of the song? Stay with us. We'll fill you in coming up.

0: two iconic acts. One amazing night. And you're there for it all. Keep listening and you could win tickets to the Sing a Song All Night Long 2026 tour starring Earth, Wind & Fire and Lionel Richie. 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That's Thursday night. Right here
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Cool 98.3, Class of 84, your hour of hits on the late night class reunion. Well, Van Halen told us to jump and rock out. These ladies told us to jump too. They were on more of the dance floor circuit, but in 1984, completely different songs. We're jumping both ways with the Pointer Sisters on the late night class reunion.

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We've got the soundtrack to those glory days. 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
2: Mitchell's only live and local color radar weather after an overnight low near 62 with mostly clear skies. We'll see sunny skies for Wednesday with a high of 92, southeast winds at 10 to 20. Wednesday night, partly cloudy, a slight chance of showers, maybe a thunderstorm with a low around 62. And Thursday, mostly sunny, high of 94 degrees, southeast winds up to 25.

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2: From the Mitchell Now News Desk, I'm Morgan McCarthy. Mitchell residents gathered yesterday for Memorial Day ceremonies and honored military service members who died while serving our nation. Maybe you were part of the ceremonies. American Legion Post 18 hosted observances at several local cemeteries, including the Servicemen's Memorial Cemetery, where retired Command Sergeant Major Dwight Stadler delivered the Memorial Day address. He reflected on sacrifices made by our military members and reminded attendees that freedom is not free. The Mitchell Republic reports that local fundraising efforts also took place throughout the day to support veterans here in the Mitchell area. Well, the Environmental Protection Agency is proposing a rule change that could speed up data center builds in South Dakota and across the country. The move would eliminate the need for Clean Air Act permits before starting contracts for parts of the project. John Walkie is a senior attorney for the Natural Resources Defense Council and says regulators and judges would be less likely to halt construction once developers have already spent millions of dollars, saying,
3: EPA specifically said it was undertaking this deregulatory action under the Clean Air Act to speed the accelerated construction and operation of data centers across the country.
2: The EPA argues

0: Clean Air Act permits have restricted economic development by slowing construction projects the agency believes won't impact human health or the environment. A public comment period runs through the end of next month. That's the latest from the MitchellNow.com News Center.
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0: The emotions on the Cool 98.3 morning show with Chris Johnson at 6:18, brought to you by the Diamond Store on Main Street here in Mitchell. Good Wednesday morning to you. Let's take a look at your forecast for today. Mostly sunny and hot with a slight chance of showers and thunderstorms this afternoon. High of 95 and southeast winds up to 15. Tonight, mostly cloudy with a 30% chance of showers and thunderstorms in the evening, a low of 65. And tomorrow, mostly sunny and warm, high of 91, southeast winds up to 20. Temperature-wise, around the area, 64 in Huron, 61 in Howard, 62 in Sioux Falls. It's 60 in Scotland, Trip, Delmont, and Armour, 55 in Tyndall, Avon, and Wagner. It is currently 58 in Gregory, Burke, and Dallas, 60 in Chamberlain, and right now in Mitchell, partly cloudy, 61 our temp, light southeast winds. And coming up in about 15 minutes, your stupid criminal story for the day here at Cool 98.3.
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1: All right, let's head to Florida, where Jose Lopez shoplifted a pendant and a large ring from a jewelry booth at a park. 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

0: 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Mostly sunny and hot with a slight chance of showers and thunderstorms this afternoon. High of 95, southeast winds up to 15. Tonight mostly cloudy with a 30% chance of showers and thunderstorms in the evening. A low of 65. Tomorrow mostly sunny and warm. A high of 91, southeast winds up to 20. And Friday partly sunny, windy, and continued hot. Friday's high 90. Southeast winds up to 30. So, yeah, if you like the heat, like I said, I'll take the heat over the cold any day. But you may want to try and find a pool or a lake or somewhere to cool off or just stay in that nice AC. Right now in Mitchell, partly cloudy, 61 our temp, light southeast winds.
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rode bikes without helmets. We jumped in cars without seat belts. We drank from the hose, stayed out till the street lights came on, and somehow we survived. You lived it, we play it. Kumbaya 8-3.

0: The Cure on the Cool 98.3 Morning Show with Chris Johnson, brought to you by the Diamond Store on Main Street here in Mitchell. Hey, if you love animals and you love reading, well, this morning you're definitely going to want to check this out. You can pet the goats at the Mitchell Public Library from 10 until noon today, and also get signed up for the library's summer reading program. And yeah, you can earn free books, prizes, and ice cream, which is great. They've got programs for children's, teens, and adults available. Again, you can pet the goats and sign up for the library summer reading program at the Mitchell Public Library this morning from 10 a.m. until noon. More details on this or anything going on in your town, a click away under our events tab at mitchellnow.com. And while you're there, make sure you check out the latest local news and sports stories as well.
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0: and locally owned businesses while encouraging travel across South Dakota. Here in Davidson County, voters, you're being encouraged to prepare early for upcoming local and statewide elections in 2026 as some important deadlines are approaching for voter registration, absentee voting, and election day participation ahead of both the primary and general elections. Now, locally, voters, you'll decide some city council races, school board seats, proposed term limit measures for city leaders, and one of the issues locally remains housing affordability. Recently, during a candidate forum held at DW from Ward 2, Sean Davis had this to say.
1: The biggest issue I see is not enough high-paying jobs. The housing market is kind of stabilizing. It's getting a little cheaper now than it was before. But there's not enough affordable jobs for people to afford them. Most people don't make enough money to buy a $300,000 home, even though that's lower than the national average.
0: Now, statewide races and constitutional amendment questions are also expected to appear on your ballot this year, with election officials reminding us to verify registration information early and then review polling locations before Election Day when you stop at MitchellNow.com. And that's the latest from the MitchellNow.com News Center.
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ACDC on the Cool Daddy 8-3 morning show with Chris Johnson at 710, brought to you by the Diamond Store, your local and family-owned jewelry store at 218 North Main Street here in Mitchell, where all jewelry repairs are done in-house for your convenience. 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Open Monday through Friday, 9 to 5:30, Saturday, 9 to 3. All right, we're about 15 minutes away from a look at your Wednesday sports with Drew Ivory around 7.

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0: Today, mostly cloudy with a 30% chance of showers and thunderstorms in the evening, a low of 65. And tomorrow, mostly sunny and warm, high of 91, southeast winds up to 20. Temperature-wise around the area, 67 in Huron. It's currently 63 in Salem, 64 in Yankton, 57 in Lake Andes, Geddes, and Platt, 59 in Kimball. And right now in Mitchell, mostly clear, 62 our temp with light southeast winds.
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1: Drew Avery here with your Wednesday morning sports. Starting on the area side, we got some Sodak 16 softball results for you, starting with Class A. Number 1 seed Madison took down number 16 seed Sisseton 15-0. Number 3 seed Dakota Valley took down number 14 seed Ethan Parkson 15-0. And number 4 seed West Central took down number 13 seed Mount Vernon Plankinton 17-0. In Class AA, it was the number 3 seed Sioux Falls Washington taking down your number 14 seed Mitchell Colonels 10-0, ending their season. In Class B, it was the number 2 seed McCook Central Montrose taking down the number 15 seed Bonham 13-3. Number 14 seed Freeman Marion Freedom Academy pulled the upset on number 3 seed Duell 1-0. Number 5 seed Hanson defeated number 12 seed Philandrew 10-2. And number 7 seed Avon took down number 10 seed Scotland Minnow 6-2. On the amateur baseball side of things, you have some games slated for tomorrow. It's the Alexandria Angels at the Plant Killer Tomatoes at 7:30. Parkston Mudcats at Dimmock Emory Raptors at 7:30. Freeman Black Sox at Lesterville Bronx at 7:30. Madison Broncos at Philandrew Blue Teal at 7:30. Parkston Rays at Corsica Horned Frogs at 7:30. Wessington Springs at Winter Demons at 8 p.m. And Plankinton Bankers will be at Kimball White Lake Nationals at 8 p.m. On the Mitchell side of things, the Colonel Girls golf team competed in their varsity ESD tournament at Moccasin Creek Country Club yesterday. Out in Aberdeen, the Colonels had a pretty solid outing overall. They managed to get second place as a team and had a 30-over par score, losing only to Aberdeen Central, who claimed first with a 13-over par score. Mitchell had 4 athletes within the top 15, and all those players received all-conference honors. For your Colonel track and field teams, they begin their varsity state championships tomorrow. They'll be at Sioux Falls Howardwood Field over the next 3 days, looking to end their year on a high note. Competition starts at 11 a.m. tomorrow, continues at 9:30 a.m. on Friday, and then 10 a.m. on Saturday. In MLB, the Minnesota Twins faced Chicago White Sox last night again for the second time in their series. Again on Monday, the game ended up going 11 innings before a winner was declared. And it was the Twins who had a 3-run top of the 11th to pull away for a 5-3 win. These two teams play again tonight at 6:40 on MLB TV. And in the WNBA, the Minnesota Lynx will be playing at home tonight for their next game. They're going to host the Atlanta Dream at the Target Center in Minneapolis. Tip-off will be at 8 p.m. on the USA Network. For a full look at your sports update for tonight, you can visit MitchellNow.com and click on our sports section. 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

Go-Go's on the Cool 98.3 Morning Show with Chris Johnson at 727. Let's play the Tri-Bond. 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Again, your Tri-Bond today, what do these three things have in common? 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
1: Brian.
0: Okay, Brian, your tribe on today. What do these three things have in common? The 1976 Academy Awards, the Bullwinkle Show, and Colorado.
1: They all have Rockies.
0: Rockies, yes. R-O-C-K-Y apostrophe S or R-O-C-K-I-E-S. Very good. Where are you checking in this morning from?
1: On my way to work from Ethan.
0: Okay, sounds good. We're going to hook you up with that $25 gift card to the Diamond Store on Main Street here in Mitchell. Congratulations.
1: Thanks, Chris.
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Madonna on the Cool 98.3 Morning Show with Chris Johnson at 7:37, brought to you by the Diamond Store on Main Street here in Mitchell. We're about 10 minutes away from your news of the weird, and someone has invented what is basically, I guess you could call it either a human washing machine or a human car wash. We'll share details on that here in a bit. And now time for a look at your birthday bunch, brought to you by your good friends at Bradley's Pub and Grill on North Main Street here in Mitchell.

0: All right, you know what time it is. Time for a look at your birthday bunch. And let's start on our celebrity list this morning with actress Lee Merriweather, who played Catwoman in the original Batman movie, and Buddy Ebsen's secretary on the television show Barnaby Jones. She's 91. Actor Richard Schiff, who played Toby on the television show The West Wing. He is 71. Also on our celebrity birthday list today.
1: And what is that supposed to mean, offbeat? No, wait, I think I know exactly what it means. Offbeat is in cheap. Well, excuse me for not being rich enough to shop at the International House of, like, you and Maris the heiress. That is what you meant, right?
2: Yes, but I had no idea you'd pick up on it.
0: Actress Perry Gilpin, who played Roz on the television show Frasier. She's 65 today. And finally, on our celebrity birthday list, actor Jack McBrayer, who played Kenneth on the television show 30 Rock and was also in the movie Forgetting Sarah Marshall. He is 53. All right, on to our local birthday scene this morning. First off, happy birthday and congratulations goes out to Tammy James. That's right, Tammy. We drew your name at random for that $10 gift certificate to Bradley's Pub and Grill on North Main Street here in Mitchell. Just stop by our studios 8 to 5 Monday through Friday and pick up that certificate. Again, happy birthday and congratulations to Tammy James, our big birthday winner from Bradley's today. We also want to wish happy birthday this morning to Dennis Hone and Andrew Weber. Happy birthdays go out to Stacy Huther and Oakley Spons. We also wish happy birthday this morning to Shelley Page and Rob Jefferson. And finally, happy anniversary goes out to Jeremy and Amanda Van Zee. Now, if you'd like to pass along a birthday or an anniversary wish, just drop me an email at least 24 hours in advance, please, to cj@cool98.com.
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0: Mitchell's only live and local. Color radar weather for today, mostly sunny and hot with a slight chance of showers and thunderstorms this afternoon. High of 95, southeast winds up to 15. Tonight, mostly cloudy with a 30% chance of showers and thunderstorms in the evening, a low of 65. Tomorrow, mostly sunny and warm, high of 91, southeast winds up to 20. And Friday, partly sunny, windy, continued hot, high of 90, southeast winds up to 30. Currently in Mitchell, mostly clear, 62 our temp with light southeast winds.
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2: And your 8 o'clock news is brought to you by Dakota Land Federal Credit Union and Tess Ears.
3: From the Mitchell Now News Desk, I'm Morgan McCarthy. Budget planning and policy updates highlighted Tuesday night's Mitchell Board of Education meeting with board members reviewing preliminary district and Mitchell Technical College budgets. On the agenda, they also considered several personal and policy items. On the state level, the South Dakota Department of Social Services wants to crack down on Medicaid fraud and abuse. In fact, it submitted a new provider revalidation strategy to the Centers for Medicare and Medicaid Services. Governor Larry Roden says the plan goes beyond federal requirements to strengthen safeguards and protect taxpayer dollars. He says the state already ranks among the nation's best for low Medicaid payment error rates. And while we're on our state level, Governor Roden and the Department of Game, Fish, and Parks are launching a fundraising campaign to support the Blue Dog State Fish Hatchery. There was a kickoff event yesterday morning where the public was invited to be part of that effort. And here locally, congratulations to anybody who's recently tossed a hat. Our graduates now have bright futures, and in fact, one Mitchell native is heading to Stanford University after receiving one of the nation's most prestigious graduate scholarships. We go back to 2020, where the Mitchell Republic covered high

0: School graduate Caleb Swanson's recent selection as a Knight Hennessy Scholar at Stanford University, a program focused on leadership and graduate education. Now, you may know the name. Swanson graduated from the University of South Dakota with degrees in sustainability and political science and plans to study environmental law at Stanford, saying he hopes to use his education to advocate for environmental protection and also supporting rural life, not only across America, but representing South Dakota on the larger stage as well. And that's the latest from the MitchellNow.com News Center.
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And on the way next, your music and entertainment news. We're going to talk Billy Joel, Toy Story 5, and the band Roxette. That's headed your way shortly. And now Bobby Brown here at Cool 98.3.

Toto on the Cool 98.3 Morning Show with Chris Johnson at 8.06, brought to you by the Diamond Store on Main Street here in Mitchell. We're about 15 minutes away from a look at your Wednesday sports with Drew Ivory. Weather-wise, going to continue to be hot the rest of the week. We might see.

0: celebrity breakups, what your favorite cool artists are up to, and movie news. 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
1: Well, Billy Joel, the 100th, live at Madison Square Garden, the complete concert is now available to pre-order on Blu-ray with the release set for Friday. Now, it captures Joel's 100th performance as part of his Madison Square Garden residency in New York City, filmed on March 28, 2024. Now, the concert includes Billy Joel classics along with an appearance by Sting of the Police. So, yeah, definitely I want to get that on your collection. A new trailer for Toy Story 5 was released yesterday. Now, the clip shows Woody hitting middle age, complete with an expanding belly and bald spot. This time around, the toys deal with a new threat from a tablet named Lilypad. The film hits theaters June 19th. And finally this morning, this is a pretty exciting concert announcement. Roxette is hitting the road, celebrating the 40th anniversary of their debut album. Now, Taylor Dayne will be the opening act, so that'll be a great show. Tickets go on sale to the general public Friday at 10 a.m., and you can check out the complete list of Roxette's tour dates on their website, which is roxette.se. It is 8:15 here at Cool 98.3.
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2: When you finally find your thing, you want the whole world to know about that thing. 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Whether you want to create flyers for that thing, make presentations for that thing, or design merch for that thing, you can do anything. 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
3: Mitchell's Only, live and local. Color Radar weather for today, mostly sunny and hot with a slight chance of showers and thunderstorms this afternoon. High of 95, southeast winds up to 15. Tonight, mostly cloudy with a 30% chance of showers and thunderstorms in the evening, a low of 65. And tomorrow, mostly sunny, continued warm, high of 91 and southeast winds up to 20. Temperature-wise around the area, 67 in Huron, it's 70 in Madison, 64 in Freeman, 66 in Bone Steel and Herrick, and right now in Mitchell, mostly sunny, 69 our temp, south winds at 10.
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1: Drew Avery here with your Wednesday morning sports. Starting on the area side, we got some Sodak 16 softball results for you, starting with Class A. Number 1 seed Madison took down number 16 seed Sisseton 15-0. Number 3 seed Dakota Valley took down number 14 seed Ethan Parkson 15-0. And number 4 seed West Central took down number 13 seed Mount Vernon Plankinton 17-0. In Class AA, it was the number 3 seed Sioux Falls Washington taking down your number 14 seed Mitchell Colonels 10-0, ending their season. In Class B, it was the number 2 seed McCook Central Montrose taking down the number 15 seed Bonham 13-3. Number 14 seed Freeman Marion Freedom Academy pulled the upset on number 3 seed Duell 1-0. Number 5 seed Hanson defeated number 12 seed Philandrew 10-2. And number 7 seed Avon took down number 10 seed Scotland Minnow 6-2. On the amateur baseball side of things, you have some games slated for tomorrow. It's the Alexandria Angels at the Plant Killer Tomatoes at 7:30. Parkston Mudcats at Dimmock Emory Raptors at 7:30. Freeman Black Sox at Lesterville Bronx at 7:30. Madison Broncos at Philandrew Blue Teal at 7:30. Parkston Rays at Corsica Horned Frogs at 7:30. Wessington Springs at Winter Demons at 8 p.m. and Plankinton Bankers will be at Kimball White Lake Nationals at 8 p.m. On the Mitchell side of things, the Colonel Girls golf team competed in their varsity ESD tournament at Moccasin Creek Country Club yesterday. Out in Aberdeen, the Colonels had a pretty solid outing overall. They managed to get second place as a team and had a 30-over par score, losing only to Aberdeen Central, who claimed first with a 13-over par score. Mitchell had 4 athletes within the top 15, and all those players received all-conference honors. For your Colonel track and field teams, they begin their varsity state championships tomorrow. They'll be at Sioux Falls Howardwood Field over the next 3 days, looking to end their year on a high note. Competition starts at 11 a.m. tomorrow, continues at 9:30 a.m. on Friday, and then 10 a.m. on Saturday. In MLB, the Minnesota Twins faced Chicago White Sox last night again for the second time in their series. It began on Monday. The game ended up going 11 innings before a winner was declared. And it was the Twins who had a 3-run top of the 11th to pull away for a 5-3 win. These two teams play again tonight at 6:40 on MLB TV. And in the WNBA, the Minnesota Lynx will be playing at home tonight for their next game. They're going to host the Atlanta Dream in the Target Center in Minneapolis. Tip-off will be at 8 p.m. on the USA Network. For a full look at your sports update for tonight, you can visit MitchellNow.com and click on our sports section. 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

0: The Bee Gees on the Cool 98.3 Morning Show with Chris Johnson. So you know every weekend right here on Cool, we bring you Casey Kasem's American Top 40, the 80s. And it made me think, I just saw this, and it's unbelievable. So Drake the Rapper has 42 spots in this week's Hot 100, including 9 out of 10 in the top 10. And it made me think, I wonder what Casey Kasem's outtakes would sound like if he was still doing the weekly countdown. Well, let's find out.
1: I'm Casey Kasem. Before the break, it was the number 2 song from Drake.
2: Number 2.
1: Ran to Atlanta, which takes us to our number 1 song of the week. And no surprise, it's from Drake. Just like 41 of his other songs on the Hot 100 this week. At number 1, it's Janis, STFU, which stands for Shut the... Is Dawn on the phone? Every week I can't have a number 1 song that has profanity in the song title. Is Dawn on the phone? Get Dawn on the phone. 42 songs in the top 100, something must be screwy with the way they rate these days. I prefer the old days when an artist only had one song on the charts. Like Carl Douglas, Kung Fu Fighting. Let's get this done. I've got to do a Scooby-Doo in 30 minutes.
0: There you go. If Casey Kasem still did the weekly countdown. 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

0: Tom Petty on the Cool 98.3 Morning Show with Chris Johnson, brought to you by the Diamond Store on Main Street here in Mitchell. Let's take a look at your forecast for today. Mostly sunny and hot with a slight chance of showers and thunderstorms this afternoon. A high of 95, southeast winds up to 15. Tonight, mostly cloudy with a 30% chance of showers and thunderstorms in the evening, a low of 65. Tomorrow, mostly sunny, continued warm, high of 91, southeast winds up to 20. And Friday, partly sunny, windy, and yes, hot, high of 90 with southeast winds up to 30. Currently in Mitchell, mostly sunny, 75 our temp, and south winds at 10 here at Cool 98.3.
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There's OMD on the Cool 98.3 Morning Show with Chris Johnson, brought to you by the Diamond Store on Main Street here in Mitchell. If you didn't know what those letters stood for, it's Orchestral Maneuvers in the Dark. I think we're all glad they shortened it to OMD. That it's not an easy one to say. All right, let's take a look at a few things that are making headlines this morning. Apparently, the latest workout trend is chess boxing. That's right, chess boxing, which is where competitors engage in an 11-round match alternating between playing chess on a game board and actually boxing in a ring. That's bizarre. And finally, WalletHub's annual ranking of the best

0: Best and Worst Places to Raise a Family has just come out, and they base it on the cost of housing, quality of local schools and healthcare systems, and opportunities for fun and recreation. Now, this year, the best place to raise a family is Fremont, California, while the worst is Detroit. Bismarck, North Dakota came in at number 6 on the list, and Sioux Falls was number 21. There you go. Just a couple of things making headlines this morning. Cool 98.3.
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MC Hammer on Cool 98.3, where you lived it and we played. A couple of things going on tomorrow night here in Mitchell. First off, the Thursday Night Live at the Pepsi Cola Theater, a monthly concert series presented by Mitchell Area Arts and Area Community Theater. And doors open at 6 tomorrow evening. The show starts at 7, absolutely free, all ages welcome. This time around, it's going to be classic piano hits. 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That sounds like a lot of fun. 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And now Billy Joel at Cool 98.3. 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
5: Mitchell's only live and local color radar weather for today. Mostly sunny and hot with a slight chance of showers and thunderstorms this afternoon. High of 95. Southeast winds up to 15. Tonight, mostly cloudy with a 30% chance of showers and thunderstorms in the evening. A low of 65. Tomorrow, mostly sunny. Continued warm. High of 91. Southeast winds up to 20. And Friday, partly sunny, windy, and hot. High of 90 with southeast winds up to 30. Currently in Mitchell, along with our sunshine, we do have a temperature of 78 and southeast winds at 8.
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Fleetwood Mac on Cool 98.3, where you lived it and we play it. So today is National Flip Flop Day. Oh, yes. Let your feet breathe and be comfortable. There you go. It is World Otter Day, and the world comes together to celebrate a unique and playful creature, the otter. It's a day to learn, share, and contribute to the conservation of otters, a species that brings joy to many and plays a crucial role in our ecosystem. I think they're adorable. A National Sunscreen Day today. Yes, it is so important. And I tell you what, I'm one of those people who burns, peels, and turns white again. So what's the point? I can't get tan, so I definitely make sure I have lots of sunscreen on when I am out in the sun. That's for sure. It is also National Grape Popsicle Day today. Yum, yum. I love those variety packs, whether it be grape, orange, or cherry. I'm all on board. But, yeah, eat a grape popsicle today. And in honor of that, also, it's National Grapes Day today. So probably one of my favorite fruits. So have some grapes and a grape popsicle. Just a few of the things going on. And now Earth, Wind, and Fire at Cool 98.3.

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That's a lot of rewinding. 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

0: from the news on the Cool 98.3 Morning Show with Chris Johnson, brought to you by the Diamond Store on Main Street here in Mitchell. If you missed my news of the weird from earlier this morning, I was telling you about a human washing machine. That's right. If you're tired of getting in the shower every morning to clean yourself, a new contraption is now available. It's basically a car wash for people. You sit inside, the lid comes down and seals you in. If you're claustrophobic, this probably wouldn't be for you, but if you're not. And jet streams of microbubbles get you squeaky clean from head to toe with the perfect water temperature. Now you can check out pictures and a video of this human washing machine at cool98.com under the News of the Weird section.
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2: Good morning, everybody. Looks like a quiet mixed trade developing in the grain markets this morning. Looking at corn first, I show July down a penny and three quarters, 455 and three quarters. September corn down a penny and a half, 462 and three quarters. And the new crop December, penny and three quarters lower, 480 and a quarter. Soybeans, we're back on the plus side there. July up a penny and three quarters, 1187 and three quarters. September 2 pennies higher, 1173 and a quarter. And the new crop November, penny and three quarters higher, 1182. Bean oil contract 38 points higher, 74.74. Meal contract $1.10 higher, 329.70. Oats contract quarter cent lower, 368. And looking at the wheat market, I show Chicago down 12 cents, 623 and a half. And the Kansas City 5 3/4 lower, 670 and a half. Biggest news out, looks like a possible deal between Iran and U.S. sold off the energies early this morning, I should say. That put some pressure on the grain markets, but since the start of the day session here, we have seen things kind of recover nicely. Good to see that. Both corn and beans should be getting to some areas on the chart that should offer some support there, so hopefully we can see these things kind of get turned around here going into our summer time frame. Other than that, no flash sales to report, and not a whole lot else to talk about on the grain side of things. Looking over at the livestock now, looks like cattle markets are off to the races today. Feeder cattle, I show August $5.25 higher, $3.54.70. September $4.95 higher, $3.51.97. And the October $4.75 higher, $3.48.65. Cash index yesterday up $1.36 to $3.71.49. Looking at the live cattle now, I show June lives $2.75 higher, $2.50.90. August up $3.20, $2.42.35. And the October up $2.80 to $2.33.75. Cutout values, looks like they took a nice jump yesterday on some light volume there. Looks like choice up $2.63 to $3.92.90. Select up $5.30 to $3.90.30. Looks like kind of a recovery day. Same thing with grain markets. Looks like cattle markets should be getting to some areas of some chart support. Not sure that we just sprint out of here, but should be able to recover it nicely over the next couple of days. Looking at the hog market now, looks like a positive trade there as well. June up $1.20, $97.32. August up $1.07, $112. And the October up 5 cents to 86 even. Energy markets, like I said, sold off pretty good this morning. Crude down $4 a barrel, $89.94. Diesel market, 10 cents lower, $3.51 futures. Gasoline market, 8 pennies lower, $3.06 futures. Looking over at the stock market, looks like we're trading near the high of the day for the Dow Jones, up about 280 points, 50,733. U.S. dollar, 12 points lower, 98.98. Gold market, $67 an ounce, lower, $4,434 an ounce. And the silver market, lower at $74.78. That's going to do it for this market update. If we could be of any further assistance to you, give us a call at Farmers Trading, our number 605-996-6500.
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Yeah, the guy dancing around the studio like a maniac, that's Chris Johnson. 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

Frankie Valli on Cool 98.3. Well, going on as we speak down at the Mitchell Public Library this morning until noon. You can stop on down and sign up for the library's summer reading program. And while you're there, there's some goats down there for you to pet, which is a lot of fun. So, yep, pick up your reading charts, turn free books, prizes, and ice cream. Programs for children's, teens, and adults are available. And again, that is going on at the Mitchell Public Library until noon. Absolutely free, so go check that out. And now Prince here at Cool 98.3.

0: 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Time for my favorite part of the day, good news. And here are a few more good news stories making the rounds. An off-duty New York firefighter saved a woman trapped in a submerged car. A crowd of 1,500 strangers showed up to bury a World War II veteran with no family left. A Good Samaritan carried a driver stranded in the Atlanta flooding. And finally, someone in Massachusetts gifted a new wheelchair van to a mom who was desperately in need of it. So there you go. Just a few more good news stories making the rounds today. 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

Queen on Cool 98.3 as we take a look at what's trending on YouTube today. The videos a lot of people are watching and talking about. This headline, she gives her Memorial Weekend 2 stars. Technically, it gave her 2 stars. So it's this girl who was wearing a really cool pair of patriotic sunglasses with stars on them, but she forgot to apply sunscreen. And so now she has 2 stars around her eyes. And honestly, if it was just one, she could pass for Paul Stanley and Kiss, maybe. I don't know. But anyway, yeah, that was the deal there. There are some levels of cool no one can hope to attain, and this dog's got it. I love it. This is, like, so cool. So there's a dog in the passenger seat of a vehicle cruising down the road and sitting just like a human would. And then the dog turns to the right and is wearing a super cool pair of shades, too. So I love it. And finally, a British sports crowd chance to help someone find their keys. That's right. Imagine losing your keys at a large sporting event. And that's what happened. But someone held them up and everyone began singing about them. The guy who dropped them claimed them, so they sang a victory chant afterwards. Just a few of the things trending on YouTube today. And now Pat Benatar at Cool 98.3.

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0: Def Leppard on Cool 98.3, where you lived it and we played. Hey, coming up tomorrow night at Hitchcock Park here in Mitchell at 6 p.m. This sounds like a lot of fun. Paddles at the park. You can kick off the summer with a fun evening packed with pickleball, yard games, food, and good company. And if you've never played pickleball before, no worries. They'll have paddles for you and teach you how to play, too. So it sounds like a great evening, a great event to attend. And the best part, it's absolutely free. So, again, paddles at the park at Hitchcock Park, 6 o'clock tomorrow evening here in Mitchell. 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
7: Cool 98.

Tonight, mostly cloudy with a 30% chance of showers and thunderstorms in the evening, a low of 65. Tomorrow, mostly sunny and warm, high of 91, southeast winds up to 20. And then Friday, partly sunny, windy, continued hot, high of 90, southeast winds up to 30. Currently in Mitchell, along with our sunshine, a temperature of 84 and southeast winds at 10.

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A couple of things on there right now. The 2026 Davis and County Election Guide. Also, the Mitchell Sports Roundup, just to name a couple of things. And again, you can check that out at MitchellNow.com and stay up to date on the latest info. 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
1: This is Not Headline News. Domino's will celebrate the World Cup by giving away $1 million in pizza, which is good for soccer because at least someone will score. Ferrari has unveiled its first fully electric car. Like most Ferraris, it also comes with divorce papers. Blue Origin's latest rocket has been cleared for takeoff. Now the only thing left to do is scour the Billboard charts for former hitmakers to be astronauts. This is Not Headline News.
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The Cutting Crew on Cool 98.3, where you lived it and we played. How about some weird news headlines for you today? A Wisconsin driver moves a barrier and drives his pickup into wet concrete. As you can imagine, that didn't end well. What an idiot.

0: 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And yeah, man, Chucky's got nothing on this thing. It's quite disturbing. And finally, a guy in India earns a Guinness World Record for a collection of 858 paper cups, all different kinds. There you go. 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
5: 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Mitchell's only live and local color radar weather for today. Mostly sunny and hot with a slight chance of showers and thunderstorms this afternoon. A high of 95, southeast winds up to 15. For tonight, mostly cloudy with a 30% chance of showers and thunderstorms in the evening, a low of 65. Tomorrow, mostly sunny and warm, high of 91, southeast winds up to 20. And Friday, partly sunny, windy, continued hot, high of 90, southeast winds up to 30. Currently in Mitchell, plenty of sunshine. We do have a temperature of 88 and southeast winds at 10.
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2: From the Mitchell Now News Desk, I'm Morgan McCarthy. Well, the Mitchell Board of Education reviewed district policies, budget discussions, and personnel changes during its regular Tuesday night meeting. As members took an initial look at those proposed budgets for both the Mitchell School District and Mitchell Technical College, the board also reviewed several technical college policies tied to purchasing procedures and background checks following some recommendations connected to a recent federal audit. When it came to those personnel matters, there were several things on the agenda that considered several resignations, new hires, and summer adjunct and internship appointments for Mitchell Tech programs. Some other discussion did circle around the district's comprehensive special education plan, surplus automotive equipment, and contract negotiations. Well, here locally, you may recognize the voice and the name, as Lainey Tietze, along with Olivia Walls, will represent our community as part of this year's Miss South Dakota competition happening in Brookings tomorrow. There are 27 contestants from across South Dakota. Lainey actually works, you probably know, part-time on air here at Mitchell Now and is promoting a suicide prevention awareness initiative during the conference.

0: competition, whereas Walls is focusing on mental wellness and empowerment through her platform centered on hope and healing. Overall, the Miss South Dakota competition takes stage May 28th through the 30th at South Dakota State University in Brookings. And from one stage to the next, we head to D.C., where Challenge Center Elementary School 5th grader Oscar Quezada is in Washington to compete for the Scripps National Spelling Bee. He won our state spelling bee in February, you may remember, and now he takes on the top in the world, one of 247 elementary and middle school students across the country and five other countries who qualified for the event. And that's the latest from the MitchellNow.com News Center.
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0: Billy Joel back to 1980, and you may be right here on Cool 98.3, where you lived it and we play it. Andy Erickson here with you now, hanging out with you on your Wednesday afternoon, officially halfway through the shortened work week. Well, if you got 4 days, I guess we won't be halfway through it until the end of the day, but thanks for taking us along here on Cool 98.3. Hey, don't forget to join us coming up this weekend. On Saturday, we'll be broadcasting live from 3 to 5 in Artesian. It's the showdown at Sundown Bull Bash on North Main Street. Of all the details on the vendor show, mutton busting, and bull bash, once again, join us for all the fun Saturday afternoon. We'll be broadcasting live from 3 to 5 up in Artesian. More good sounds right around the corner from War and Madonna after this.
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0: 3 weeks at number one in 1980, Queen, and another one bites the dust right here on Cool 98.3, where you lived it and we play it. Another hot one out there today, highs in the mid-90s here across the region, and not really windy out there today either, which is a little bit of a surprise, so hopefully you're able to enjoy the light breeze, because it will be windy here as we go through the rest of your weekend. Those warm temps sticking around, at least as we head into your weekend. I'll have a complete look at your weather forecast after this.
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0: Gloria Gaynor and I Will Survive from 1978 right here on Cool 98.3 as you roll through your noon hour here on a Wednesday. Hey, want to send a congrats out to some of our area softball teams that won yesterday in the SODAC 16 softball matchups, advancing to the state tournament. Hanson, one of those teams, they defeated Flandreau 10-2. Also, Avon, another local team, they advanced to the state tournament after downing Scotland Meadows 6-2 yesterday. McCook Central Montrose defeated Bonham 13-3 in just five innings, and then Freeman Marion Freeman Academy pulled the big upset. The 14 seed defeat the 3 seed in the defending champion duel by a final of 1-0. So congrats to all of those teams. They will play in the Class B state softball tournament that gets underway June 4th up in Aberdeen. Time now for your midday market reports.
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2: Hey, and good afternoon, everyone. Cattle market holding together well as we come into the last hour. June live up 352 at 251.75. August up 372 at 242.87. October up 320 at 234.15. August feeder cattle 607 higher, 355.52. September is 572 higher at 352.75. October up 560 at 349.50. Nothing traded in the cash so far. Did see bids up north on Tuesday that were steady money, but haven't really seen any today. Box beef, a nice day today, up 402 in the choice at 396.92. That's the highest we've been in several weeks. And about 527 higher as we looked at the select, and let's call it above average movement. So great to see that. You got

0: lot of supporting factors, and let's see where we go. If we can continue this rally, if it's a one-day wonder and you get a couple dollar pullback and then you go again, or just what happens, but looking okay in here for the short term. Hog market following the cattle. We're 117 higher in the June at 97.30. July 192 higher at 102.05. August up 160 to $100.65. Cash hogs shy of a buck higher at noon. Pork cutouts call them unchanged on some decent movement. Kind of like the cattle average to above, so demand is there today. It didn't look very good on Tuesday after the long weekend, but maybe it took us a day to get some inventory and figure out what they needed. In the grain markets, a mixed bag in here. Wheat selling off the last hour or so. We're 7 3/4 lower in that Kansas City July at 668.5. September down 7.5 at 680.5. Minneapolis July is down 9 at 682 3/4. New crop September 7.5 lower, 706 3/4. July oats 9 1/4 higher at 377.5. Looking into our friends in the corn market, we're 4.5 lower in July at 453. September down 4 at 460 1/4. New crop D's down 3 3/4 at 478 1/4. Beans on July unchanged at 1186. That's a nickel off the highs. August up 0.75 cents. 1185 3/4 in November, up 2 1/4 at 1182.5. Meal 210 higher at 330.80. Bean oil up 93 points in July at 75.29. Not quite sure what sparked the rally in the beans. I didn't see any news. I'm guessing it's nothing more than technical buying in here when we ran out of selling or something, but corn and wheat just don't want to follow, even with lower ratings on Tuesday again in that winter wheat, some of the lowest we've seen, if not record lows for this time of year. So see where we go. The market, I think, is solid ground underneath here a little ways. You could go another 10 cents lower in the beans and another 5 to 10 in the corn, and same way with wheat in there, but should be pretty good support areas from here on down. In the bond market, we're 4 higher at 112.10. Gold is currently down $58 in the dime at $44.44.20 an ounce. Silver market down $1.72 at $74.88 an ounce. And the Dow Jones Industrials 210 higher at 50,670. Crude oil down $4.20 a barrel at $89.70. And that is our report for this afternoon. If we could be of any further help to anyone, please give us a call at Farmer Trading at 996-6500.
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3 weeks at number one in 87. That's Heart and Alone here on Cool 98.3. As you roll near 1 o'clock hour here on a Wednesday afternoon, heading back to 1984. A song made famous from the movie Streets of Fire. It's Dan Hartman with a top 10 hit, I Can Dream About You, here on Cool 98.3.

0: Poison and Nothing But a Good Time here on Cool 98.3, where you lived it and we play it. Andy Erickson here with you, keeping you company, rolling through your Wednesday afternoon. Hey, don't forget, coming up 1 week from this Friday, First Fridays on Main, back once again, June 5th from 5 to 9 out on Mitchell's Main Street. The event will feature live music from the Bad Habits Band, also food trucks, cold drinks, vendors, street games, stuff going on for the entire family. Again, First Friday is on Main, 1 week from this Friday, June 5th, 5 to 9 on Mitchell's Main Street. Rolling through your 1 o'clock hour, I've got music on the way from Naked Eyes and the Black Crows next.
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0: Whitney Houston and I Want to Dance with Somebody here on Cool 98.3. Well, Travis Kelce, the NFL player, adding another title to his resume as he is now minority owner of the Cleveland Guardians. The Kansas City Chiefs tight end and Cleveland native officially purchased a small ownership stake in the Guardians this week. Of course, Kelce grew up in Cleveland. He spent years going to games and cheering for players like Jim Tomey and many more. So he said becoming part owner of his hometown baseball team was a dream come true. Travis will also throw out the first pitch at a Guardians game here in June. Although maybe you remember the last time he tried that a few years ago, the pitch bounced well before the plate. So apparently even future Hall of Fame tight ends still get nervous throwing baseballs in front of crowds. Taking a quick timeout, we'll have an update to look at your weather forecast next.
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0: Mitchell's Only Live and Local Color Radar. Weather sunny and 94 this afternoon. Southeast winds 5 to 10. Tonight, chance of sprinkles this evening. Otherwise, mostly cloudy through the overnight, a low of 64. Thursday, partly sunny and breezy tomorrow, high of 93. Southeast winds increasing in the afternoon with gusts up to 30. Thursday night, partly cloudy, low of 63. And then Friday, partly sunny and 91. Southeast winds gusting up to 30. Partly sunny skies. We are at 89 degrees right now in Mitchell.
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From the break room to the bar room, we're making work a little more bearable, one song at a time. 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

0: Back to 1964, The Supremes with Baby Love, part of your vintage vinyl here on a Wednesday afternoon. That song's been 4 weeks at number one, became the group's second straight chart topper during their legendary run in Motown. It was also one of five consecutive number one hits for The Supremes between 64 and 65. Kind of boosted Diana Ross and the group as one of the defining acts of the 60s. Andy Erickson here with you, keeping you company as we roll through your Wednesday afternoon. I've got more music on the way from Guns N' Roses and Prince after this.
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0: Michael Jackson from 79 and Rock With You right here on Cool 98.3. Well, a new online poll asked people what instantly gives off dad energy, and some of these are almost too accurate. Some of the biggest answers included is standing with hands on the hips while inspecting something. Also saying, we needed this rain. Getting way too invested in lawn care. Falling asleep on the recliner with the TV still on. Who doesn't do that? And owning at least one flashlight that could survive a natural disaster. Other popular answers included clicking the grill tongs before cooking, checking the thermostat settings like it's a full-time security job. Yes, who touched a thermostat? And refusing to throw away random cords because I might need this someday, which actually does happen quite often. And apparently the ultimate dad move is walking into a room, forgetting why you went in there, and playing it off and pretending like you meant to check something else the whole time. Who is guilty of that? I'd imagine quite a few. Taking a quick time out, we'll have an update to look at your weather forecast next.
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0: Mitchell's Only Live and Local Color Radar Weather. Sunny skies this afternoon, high near 94, southeast winds 5 to 10. Tonight, chance of a few sprinkles this evening, otherwise mostly cloudy, low near 64. Thursday, partly sunny and breezy, high near 93, those southeast winds increasing throughout the day with gusts up to 30 in the afternoon. Partly cloudy Thursday night, low of 63. Friday, partly sunny and breezy, high near 91. Then a look ahead to your weekend. Saturday, partly sunny and breezy, high near 88 degrees. Right now in Mitchell, sunny skies. We are at 93 degrees.
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We believe that all the great music has already been recorded. Yep, right on tape. You lived it, we play it. 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

0: From 1984, Pat Benatar with We Belong, a top five hit right here on a cool 98.3. Well, a new sleep study has come out, and it found that more adults are sleeping with some kind of background noise every night. I have a feeling that most of us probably do. That includes fans, TV noise, rain sounds, whether it's those white noise machines, you're listening to podcasts. Some people even use YouTube videos that are designed specifically for sleeping. Now, researchers say that many people now find complete silence uncomfortable because their brain gets too focused on every tiny sound. And I understand this one. I've slept with a fan basically my entire life. If I'm in a hotel or somewhere without one, most of the time I've got to use my phone to play fan noise if the air conditioner isn't loud enough. But my wife can also tell you, I'll somehow sleep through our kids crying in the middle of the night, but the second that fan turns off, it's like the tornado sirens are going off. She thinks it's on purpose. I can't help it. I don't know. Taking a quick time out, we've got Rick Astley and Tom Petty next on Cool 98.3.
1: Hi, this is Aaron Tobin, candidate for District 21 Senate. 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I'm Aaron Tobin, humbly asking for your vote on June 2nd. Thank you.
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Rupert Holmes and Escape right here on Cool 98.3, where you lived it and we play it. Well, one of the strangest baseball injuries, maybe even not of the year, but in recent history, may have happened in the Dodgers minor league system this week. And it involved a bat dog. So Dodgers prospect Kendall George appeared to injure his knee during a game after he jumped out of the way of the team's bat-retrieving dog near home plate. George just scored on the play when the dog sprinted out to grab a bat, and George awkwardly leaped to avoid a collision before landing hard and limping off the field. Early reports, unfortunately, say the injury could be serious, which would be a tough blow for one of the Dodgers' top young prospects. You know it's a weird baseball injury when the post-game report includes both an MRI update and treats for

0: The dog.
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0: Thursday, partly sunny and breezy tomorrow, high of 93, southeast winds increasing in the afternoon with gusts up to 30. Thursday night, partly cloudy, low of 63, and then Friday, partly sunny, high near 91, southeast winds gusting up to 30 miles an hour. Mostly sunny skies, we are at 93 right now in Mitchell.
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2: From the Mitchell Now News Desk, I'm Morgan McCarthy. Well, a new statewide tourism program is highlighting South Dakota's rural attractions and agricultural history. Travel South Dakota has launched a new agritourism adventures passport. It features 40 stops across our state, including Hanson Wheel and Wagon Shop in Letcher. And the mobile passport encourages travelers to visit farms, ranches, creameries, and other ag-focused destinations, all while learning about South Dakota's rural heritage. Now, state tourism officials say that the program is designed to support small towns and locally owned businesses while encouraging travel across South Dakota. Here in Davidson County, voters, you're being encouraged to prepare early for upcoming local and statewide elections in 2026 as some important deadlines are approaching for voter registration, absentee voting, and election day participation ahead of both the primary and general elections. Now, locally, voters, you'll decide some city council races, school board seats, proposed term limit measures for city leaders, and one of the issues locally remains housing affordability. Recently, during a candidate forum held at DWU. From Ward 2, Sean Davis had this to say.
3: The biggest issue I see is not enough high-paying jobs. The housing market is kind of stabilizing. It's getting a little cheaper now than it was before, but there's not enough affordable jobs for people to afford them. Most people don't make enough money to buy a $300,000 home, even though that's lower than the national average.
2: Now, statewide races and constitutional amendment questions are also expected to appear on your ballot this year, with election officials reminding us to verify registration information early and then review polling locations before Election Day when you stop at MitchellNow.com. And that's the latest from the MitchellNow.com News Center.
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The copier at work is designed to repeat, but your radio station shouldn't. If you're sick of the same songs over and over, work with us. 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Kumbaya.

4 weeks at number one in 1983, Lionel Richie and All Night Long, right here on Cool 98.3, where you lived it and we play it. 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

0: From 1988, Rod Stewart, Forever Young, here on Cool 98.3. Andy Erickson here with you, keeping you company as we cruise through your Wednesday afternoon. 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We'll be broadcasting live from 3 to 5.
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Number one in 1987, Whitesnake, and Here I Go Again, right here on Cool 98.3, where you lived it and we play it. 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

0: Queen with Bohemian Rhapsody right here on Cool 98.3 back to 75. Maybe you knew this, maybe you didn't. I'm sure you did if you watched the Queen movie, but that song is actually considered way too long for radio at nearly 6 minutes. And Queen's label didn't even want to release it as a single, but a radio DJ in London just started playing it repeatedly anyway. Listeners went crazy for it, and eventually one of the most iconic rock songs ever recorded. Also, Queen recently announced a new remastered live release from their classic 1980s tours. And also, guitarist Brian May has hinted the band is still sitting on some unreleased archive material fans haven't heard yet, so be looking forward to that coming out sometime, hopefully soon, from Queen. We'll have an update to look at your weather forecast next.
1: Hi, this is Erin Tobin, candidate for District 21 Senate. 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I'm Erin Tobin, humbly asking for your vote on June 2nd. Thank you.
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3: Mitchell's Only Live and Local Color Radar Weather. Sunny skies the rest of your afternoon. A high of 94. Southeast winds 5 to 10. Tonight could see a few sprinkles this evening. Otherwise, mostly cloudy with a low of 64. Thursday, partly sunny and breezy. High of 93 tomorrow. Southeast winds will pick up as you roll through the day, gusting up to 30 tomorrow afternoon. Partly cloudy Thursday night, low of 63. And then Friday, partly sunny, high of 91. Breezy again. Southeast winds gusting up to 30. Partly cloudy skies. We're at 93 right now in Mitchell.

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2: From the Mitchell Now News Desk, I'm Morgan McCarthy. Well, budget planning and policy updates highlighted Tuesday night's Mitchell Board of Education meeting, with board members reviewing preliminary district and Mitchell Technical College budgets. On the agenda, they also considered several personal and policy items. On the state level, the South Dakota Department of Social Services wants to crack down on Medicaid fraud and abuse. In fact, it submitted a new provider revalidation strategy to the Centers for Medicare and Medicaid Services. Governor Larry Roden says the plan goes beyond federal requirements to strengthen safeguards and protect taxpayer dollars. He says the state already ranks among the nation's best for low Medicaid payment error rates. And while we're on our state level, Governor Roden and the Department of Game, Fish, and Parks are launching a fundraising campaign to support the Blue Dog State Fish Hatchery. There was a kickoff event yesterday morning where the public was invited to be part of that effort. And here locally, congratulations to anybody who's recently tossed a hat. Our graduates now have bright futures, and in fact, one Mitchell native is heading to Stanford University after receiving one of the nation's most prestigious graduate scholarships. We go back to 2020, where the Mitchell Republic covered high school graduate Caleb Swanson's recent selection as a Knight Hennessy Scholar at Stanford University, a program focused on leadership and graduate education. Now, you may know the name. Swanson graduated from the University of South Dakota with degrees in sustainability and political science and plans to study environmental law at Stanford, saying he hopes to use his education to advocate for environmental protection and also supporting rural life, not only across America, but representing South Dakota on the larger stage as well. And that's the latest from the MitchellNow.com News Center.
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Alanis Morissette, that's Hand in My Pocket from 95 right here on Cool 98.3. Cruising in your 5 o'clock hour here on your hump day Wednesday. Now back to 84. Billy Ocean, number one hit at Caribbean Queen on Cool 98.3.

0: The Police and Every Breath You Take, right here on a cool 98.3. Andy Erickson here with you as we roll near 5 o'clock hour here on a Wednesday. Hey, if you're looking for info ahead of the upcoming election, you can check out their election guide right now at MitchellNow.com. We've got everything on there from polling locations, voter registration info to candidate details, election dates, everything you need to know before heading to the polls, all available now at MitchellNow.com.
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2: 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I'm Erin Tobin, humbly asking for your vote on June 2nd. Thank you.
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0: Steve Winwood, Higher Love, right here on Cool 98.3. You lived it, we play it. Well, here's a fun one. You can think about this one. If you could see any artist live in concert, whether dead or alive, who would it be? Well, a recent music poll asked that exact question, and the top answers included the Beatles, Elvis Presley, Prince, Nirvana, Tom Petty, and Queen with Freddie Mercury. Also, a separate concert spending survey found fans would pay the most money to see artists like Jimi Hendrix, Kurt Cobain with Nirvana, and the Beatles perform live again. For me personally, I'd say it'd probably be Queen with Freddie Mercury in their prime. Hard to imagine many live shows topping that. We'll take a quick break, come back with an updated look at your weather forecast next.
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2: Mitchell's only live and local color radar weather. Chance of sprinkles here in the evening hours. Otherwise, mostly cloudy through the overnight, a low of 64. Thursday, partly sunny and breezy, high near 93. Southeast winds at around 10 to 15 in the morning, increasing in the afternoon with gusts up to 30. Thursday night, partly cloudy, low of 63. And then Friday, partly sunny and 91. Southeast winds gusting up to 30. Partly cloudy skies. We were at 92 right now in Mitchell.
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0: Jackson Browne and Somebody's Baby right here on Cool 98.3, where you lived it and we play it. Andy Erickson here with you, keeping you company here on a Wednesday night. Well, the push to end changing the clocks twice a year, gaining momentum once again in Congress. A new version of the Sunshine Protection Act moving through Washington and would make daylight savings time permanent year-round, which would mean no more fall back or spring forward. President Trump recently voiced support for the proposal, saying Americans are tired of changing clocks every few months. Now, nearly 20 states, including neighboring Minnesota, have already passed laws supporting permanent daylight savings time if Congress approves it nationally. Of course, the biggest benefit would be later sunsets during the winter months, but big trade-off is some places wouldn't see the sun come up until after 8 or even at 9 in the morning, which means if this thing passes, a lot of us may never have to touch those dang microwave clocks again.
1: Why wait for Trump?
2: Hi, this is Erin Tobin, candidate for District 21 Senate. 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

Paul Young and Every Time You Go Away on Cool 98.3. Released in 85, that song actually Young's only number one hit. Originally written and recorded by Daryl Hall of Hall & Oates. Now from 85, one of the biggest movie soundtracks of the decade, Huey Lewis in the News, It's the Power of Love. Right here on Cool 98.3, where you lived it and we play it.

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3: Well, I guess we only got one choice.
0: We do. You lived it. 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Cool Daddy 8-3.

Back to 83, Billy Joel, Uptown Girl, here on Cool 98.3. Reached the top three on the Billboard charts, and also famously featured future supermodel Christie Brinkley in the music video, who later became Billy Joel's wife. I'm Andy Erickson, been a whole lot of fun. Time for me to hit the road. I'll have an update to look at your weather forecast before I head out. Also, don't forget, coming up at the top of the hour, another edition of Throwback Nation Radio on a Wednesday night with Tony Lorino. It's all coming up next here on Cool 98.3. You try.

0: Hi, this is Erin Tobin, candidate for District 21 Senate. Election day is almost here, and I'm asking for your vote. I've had the honor of serving you before, and I'm ready to get back to work for our families, our farmers and ranchers, healthcare providers, small businesses, parents, and public schools. I'm Erin Tobin, humbly asking for your vote on June 2nd. Thank you.
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